0: 51 is no record found both ways.
1: No.
0: 51, are you code 4?
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0: 52. What's call 52? Can you give me a call when you're clear?
1: Yeah, it might be a minute.

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1: Everyone.
0: 955 Industrial Road near the parking garage. RP advised they can hear a female screaming help, and but no visual, and she's possibly elderly.
1: 10-4, apologize.
0: Copy.

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0: At the Spring Street shelter, 2686 Spring Street, the female wanted to report her AirPods taken by someone.

0: Aspetti, sì. Just to confirm, they're talking about the Alexandra Life Sciences.
1: He just arrived near the biotech building, not the full name.
0: I copy, there's a few. Is it north or south of this address?

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0: I'm code 4. It's going to be a yoga class located at 835 Industrial, just north of where the call came out.
1: Copy.
0: And you can show me 10-8.
1: That's fine. Last unit.

0: Charles 31 in the unit, over. So we'll stand by.
1: Charles 31, go ahead.
0: So we'll stand by 7:30 Southview Way for a subject requesting a deputy stands by while he accesses the home to collect some items.
1: 31, I copy.
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0: Floyd 30, confirm.

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0: No bear advice was given today.
1: Copy.
0: 2 Davis 12, Charles 11. You need another?

0: David 12, Crows 11.
1: Good.
0: You need another unit down there, sir?
1: A negative on the clipboard. Following up.

0: San Carlos, and it's pending a stranded motorist coming ECR in White Oak Way. RP is northbound ECR, south of Britton and a gold 99 Toyota Camry. He ran out of gas and is unable to call AAA and is requesting a deputy for assistance.
1: Boy, 52
0: That works.

0: Boy 52 from Charles K 52. I can handle that last call. I'm in route now.
1: Thank you.
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0: 20B units, paramedics en route to 1855 Woodside Road, unit number 203, cross of Maryland Street at the 84-year-old female conscious breathing stroke.
1: 10-4, 5-5, 5-5.

0: Okay, for two. I'm UCL, anyone matching the RP subscription?
1: I copy. He doesn't have a number to get back in contact with him. I'll try the one that's on the call. Stand by.

0: K52, his number's disconnected. I don't have a way to get in contact with him.
1: Copy. He'll come find us when he needs a sign off.
0: I copy. I can show you tonight.
1: Copy.

0: County Charles K-52. 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I'm still en route to the guy who needs a tow.
1: Hey, firm, I put you guys back on the recall.
0: Careful, thank you.

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0: 10-4.

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0: 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He is out of traffic. Are you able to call AAA tow for a member?
1: Hey, Graham, I'll give him a call.
0: 10-4, thank you. K-52 back. If they could advise an ETA, that'd be great.
1: K-52, I copy.

0: Charles K 52, it'll be action till 20 minutes easier.
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0: County to Charleston. Can you close out Charles 20s 422? No crime.
1: Charleston 10-4.
0: Thanks.

0: Details pay 52 and 911 hang up.
1: Good.
0: That's for the residents in 800 East San Carlos Avenue, across the industrial road. On callback, staff advised it was room 349. Looks like there was a child who was playing on the phone. No emergency. Can I close it out?
1: I'll just double check. Thank you. All of us.
0: 10-4.

0: 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CPS is 97 requesting a joint response to interview parents Amanda and George for child abuse accusations. They should both be in 97. They're both 1031A valid clear ASS. They were last out earlier when the child ran away from home.
1: Never. K-52, Allison here.
0: K-52, 10-4.

0: 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Can I get an incident number?
1: 31 affirm. It's 54007.

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0: Transporting 4X is from Maple to McGuire, clear for starting.
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1: Go ahead.
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0: Two Charles.
1: I'll send me your case number 5436-5436 at 2025.
0: Sorry, there was a lot of wind tonight.
1: 5436-5436.
0: I copy. Thank you.

San Carlos units, paramedic for the 707 Elm Street at number 101 in the Elm Center facility for a fall victim. And San Carlos units, it's now going to be a 99-year-old female, not conscious, not breathing.

0: County Charles K52. I'll be route 1439 Walnut.
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2: K51, same. In this last call, you get clear. It's medical, and they're breathing.
1: I copy.

0: K52 for 1439 Walnut Street. I ran the mailhouse out. He's going to be 1031 with a county record. His last booking was May of this year for 647. I've had multiple charges for that as well as 594 and 460. He currently has a valid DL.
1: Ten four, thank you.

0: 20B units. Firefighters on the 1836 Valparaiso at 1836 Valparaiso across the 4th Lemon Avenue. The 76-year-old male punches breathing. I can't have him. Bye.
1: Thank you.

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0: It's 96 Laurel Street, 96 Laurel Cross of Spring Street. Via Spanish translator, address is via rapid, 90% confidence with 22 meters. There's a female crying on the line asking for police, and now there's just an open line. We have history back on May of this year for a medical for a 19-year-old male that was DTOH.
1: Got me. X-ray 54 for the cover.
0: 10-4.

0: Charles 52, I copy the update. Is it an active fight?
1: Looks like they keep disconnecting. I'm trying to get confirmation if it's physical and if it's active.
0: 10-4, we'll be code 3, ECR on a Royal until further.
1: I copy, same 50, did you copy?
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0: Charles, for showing myself on the circuit for 497.
1: I copy.
0: Look at you back. You have a unit number?
1: It should be unit number 3 per the phone history.
0: Copy. We're attempting contact.
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1: Edgar?
0: Can you start medical over here, code 3 break for details?
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0: 4-year-old X, conscious breathing, redness to her neck area, break.
1: I copy, go ahead.
0: Sam 10, 1050, if you have another Spanish speaker, can you send them our way, please?
1: County copy. Sam 50 is confirming the scene secure.
0: Schaefer. 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
1: 354.
0: The last of Redondo Lecona, phonetically Robert Edward David Ocean Nora David Ocean. Second last phonetically Lincoln Ida Charles Ocean Nora Adam. First of Burnaby, Boy Edward Robert Nora Adam Boy Edward. Break.
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1: Number.
2: Okay, 51, we got one running. We're going southbound on Walnut.
1: 51, I copy one running southbound on Walnut. Stand 50 to copy.
2: We're passing White Oak. Still on foot. He's handcuffed.
1: I copy his handcuff, passing White Oak.
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0: We're back. I thought the alley.
1: I copy out the alley.

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1: 10-4.
2: Four Sam 10, can you notify everything else for anybody else?
0: 10-9.
2: Can we slow all incoming units?
0: Okay. Is there an updated 10-20?
1: X-ray 54. They should be right by Alley and White Oak. That's where 1230 is.
0: We're at White Oak and Laurel.

0: 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Confirm you guys want us at 96 Laurel.
1: 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That's the address for translation. 96 Laurel, unit number 3.
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0: When you have a minute, can you put me back on the 96 Laurel call, and I have a 1029 on the other subject?
1: Affirm, when you're ready, go ahead.
0: Austin Lacona, Lincoln, Ida, Charles, Ocean, Nora, Adam, First of Virgilio, Robert Ocean, George, Edward Lincoln, Ida Ocean, break.
1: Go ahead.
0: 19 of 84, 84, male, and looks like no deal.
1: I copy.

0: Efendim.
1: Ben Pepe.
0: I sure know there's a lot going on there. Their code 4 is in the car. If anybody's rolling code, they can slow it. And can you show me back en route to the Oracle?
1: 1050, I copy. We had all incoming units reduced.

0: to X-ray 54 for Burnaby. He's 1031 county record. Last booking was April 2026 for 647S. Has priors for that, as well as 594-369-ADA, as well as HNS 113-77 and 460 D-Boy. He's currently suspended or revoked with the services.
1: Several.

0: 53.
1: 53, go ahead.
0: I'll take a case for this AOAM horn break.
1: I copy, go ahead.
0: You're going to attach me to the lower call, please.
1: 10-4, your case number for that call was 5437-5437.
0: All right, copy. Just for info, CFIS is still up there, so if they call, you can send that to me.
1: I copy.

0: 2X354 for Rogelio. He's 1031 county record. Last booking was April of 2026 for 647F. As prior for 422, 243E Edward and 240M Mary. No DL number, but his county record shows him 59 over 150 brown over brown.
1: Sir.

0: Sì, ciao Felice. Effective. Can you page the on-call detective and preferably a Spanish-speaking on-call detective, if that makes sense?
1: I copy.

0: K51. Can you pull a case number for 52 if we haven't pulled one?
1: I copy. It's case number 5438-5438
0: at 2023. Copy, and we'll use the detention time as the 10:15 time from the original 594.
1: I copy.

0: Charles 11.
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0: Please confirm 3161 is where the RP wanted me to meet him.
1: Affirm, that's where he said he was waiting at, was in front of that address. I supposed to be wearing a blue sweater with black pants.
0: Denver, I'm UTL. I'll put in notes and clear out.
1: Denver.

0: San Carlos Unit Firemedic around the 1501 Cherry Street, unit number 309 cross of Chestnut Street. It's going to be an 89-year-old female conscious breathing, so call, have them advised.
1: Copy.

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1: Affirm, go ahead.
0: Double last, first last, Robert, Edward, David Ocean, Nora, David Ocean, second last, Lincoln, Ida, Charles, Ocean, Nora, Adam, first of Abraham, Adam Boy, Robert, Adam, Henry, Adam, Mary, break.
1: Go ahead.
0: 3-16-1985, HM San Carlos, verbal.
1: I copy.
0: And 52 back. I'll take a case number under Charles 10.
1: I copy. Just confirm what it's for.
0: Stevie.
1: Confirm. That'll be case number 5440-5440.
0: Confirm.

0: Oh, fine.
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1: I copy the male half was last seen walking towards ECR in a white shirt and black pants.
2: Crossbow from 11, you want to go ahead and check?
0: Please.
2: Didn't pull it up.
1: I copy.
2: And Charles Paul will join him.
1: 10-4.
2: K-2-1 for surrounding units. We're going to send you a picture of the driver's license.

0: Charles, this is you. 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
1: City, sorry, copy.

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1: 52, go ahead.
0: Can we start firing medics, code 2, for Maynor? Break for details.
1: Go ahead.
0: Sorry, stand by. It's a fluid situation.
1: All right, copy.

0: Sausage.
1: Sausage, you did
0: that. The two meals are going to be 10:15 for F. If I can get a separate case number for that.
1: A firm, your case number is 54415441 at 2052.

0: K21, we're out with the suspect. We're here for one detain.
1: All right, copy. You're out with the suspect. One detain.
2: We're at the Lariat.
1: 53, I copy.

0: Okay, so it is confirming his name is Abraham and lives on Laurel Street.
1: Abraham.
2: K-21, if the immigration hit is him, his descriptors are 58198 brown over black.
0: Abraham, we're out with him. He's confirmed it's him.
2: I copy.
3: K-21 from K-52. Confirm you're with the subject from Laurel Street.
0: Confirm, he's going to be the 664-187 suspect.
3: What's your 20?
0: I'm going to be a Lariat Bar on Harbor.
3: 10-4. K-52 in route.
2: I got you.

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1: I copy.

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1: Did it before?
0: Brandon advised that 97 and the mail house is going to be 10%.
1: I copy.

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1: Go ahead.
0: Atherton PD is requesting a AOA. They're on Wilburn Avenue and El Camino Real. There's a solo unit out with two vehicles just asking for a routine cover.
1: Back up.
2: Hey, Jordan, so I can start from the hole.
0: 10-4.
2: Hello, I can take it. You can cancel 22.
0: 11, I copy.

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0: 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Do you want his phone?
1: Never.
0: Copy.
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1: K-51, I copy. It was called in for a passerby by the Wolf Fargo, 632 Laurel Street, across the San Carlos Ave. They're rising about 5 ago. There's a WMA with long blonde hair, a plaid shirt, and blue jeans sitting on the hood of a Waymo that was occupied by two women.
0: Copy.
2: Charles 20, I'll cover.
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0: Si yo hablamos de David Case 22, ¿sabes
1: Hello.
0: That's 467 7th Ave, 467 7th Avenue, across from Middlefield. There's a neighbor that's calling in advising that across from this location, two people walked into an empty house with flashlights. They're associated to a white SUV parked in front of the address.
1: Sure. I'll cover. You can cancel David 22.
0: Never.
2: That's right, I copy. Thank you.
0: Never.
2: Charles 31, can you attach?
0: Affirm.
3: David, so we'll be breaking here. No, in Rotella.
0: David, so I copy.

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0: Paramedics are on the 2412 Melanie Drive, 2412 Melanie, across the Bower Drive. That's a notification for a Ford vehicle. 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
1: Abram, go ahead.
0: 5 Tom, Queen Frank, 836, also on Mustang.

K51A copy for that Mustang. It's clear valid through 27 on the 06 Ford. It comes back out of Kelseyville to the first of Nicholas.

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2: 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Same thing, cover.
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0: K-52. I have 329. Or K-51.
1: Don't have it first.
0: This is for the driver. It's last of George Union, Lincoln, Lincoln, Ocean, Tom, Tom, Adam. First name is Adam, Robert, Ida, Sam, Tom, Ocean, Tom, Lincoln, Edward, break.
1: Got it.
0: 1/23/2009, male out of San Bruno. I have a DL.
1: Got it.
0: William, 942-2657. And we have a parent en route.
1: That's all.

0: Dude, what's up going on?
1: It's all good.
0: The double last of Hilario Hernandez, Henrietta, Lincoln Adam, Robert Ida Ocean, Hernandez, common spelling with a Z zebra, first to Jose in the middle of Luis, break.
1: Go ahead.
0: 5/8/97, break for number.
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0: Yellow 3/5/0/3/5/4/2, another second.
1: Drop his number.

0: Detective 12, for subjects 1031 County Record, restrained party in a served criminal protective order. Protected party is a Alejandra Plancarte Garcia. He is suspended except in course of employment service needed. His last booking was October of last year on a 148. Priors were 243 E1, 3455, 245, and
1: 496. 10-4, I have that extra 29. She's in the vehicle as well. Break.
0: Go ahead.
1: Left of Paul Lincoln, Adam Nora, Charles Adam, Robert Tom, Edward, and Garcia, common spelling. First of Adam Lincoln, Edward John, Adam Nora, David Robert Adam. Break.
0: Go ahead.
1: 11-27-97, exit of Redwood, break number.
0: Go ahead.
1: Train 533-4079.

0: And just if only that RO does allow for peaceful protest.
1: Yeah, boy. We're good for. And I have a third lane clear.
0: Yep, 7-1.

0: Yeah, 12. Alejandro's 10:30 in me.
1: Good.
0: That's gonna be for 1K out of EPA for 490.2 and 12.5. Beyond that, she's been an issue last booking 2019 on that 148 and 23.222. Price for 2738 Adam, 148.9 and 647F.
1: Over.
0: Go with the last.
1: Lots of Figaro, Frank Ida, George Union, Edward Robert, Ocean Adam, First of Yellow Edward, Sam Edward, Nora Ida Adam, break.
0: Go ahead.
1: 4490AX. At a Redwood, break number.
0: Go ahead.
1: David 759-2154.

mid-12 Yesenia is going to be 1031 county record expired. Last booking 2022 on a 182 at 1 and 245 at 4, priors for HS and 14.6.

0: 251.
1: Yes, Don.
0: Can you start a Triple H expedited blocking a roadway and a flatbed? And can I give you two 20 or two DLs just to add to the call?
1: Step out.

0: Gift of Ungod.
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0: Go ahead.
1: William 9199647, that's a front passenger from the vehicle.

0: Tell me if you do, Phil.
1: Did you get off?
0: We confirm that warrant for site, and then just confirm that the mailhouse driver's license status.
1: Jose is suspended accepting course of employment. I already sent his TL to your screen. Does have service needed, and then both the X's are not issued.

0: apologies, I may have missed it. Do we get a return on the vehicle?
1: Vehicle comes back to permanent plate 9, William Tom, yellow, 36131, and current on a 2023 Nissan, registered to Orlando Godinez Gonzalez or Jose, solicited as Hilardo Hernandez, but it's probably the subject you have there, out of Redwood City.
0: Thank you, sir.

0: Charles 21, 1186, Marsha in Florence.
1: Sorry, what's across on Marsh?
0: Florence.
1: Marsh in Florence, got it.
0: 5 Victor X-ray Zebra 328, Silver Toyota Florence.

0: It's what I'm good for. 1029. West of Van Housen, Victor Adam, Nora, Henry, Edward, Union, Sam, Edward, Nora, First of Katrina, King, Adam, Tom, Adam, Robert, Ida, Nora, Adam, break.
1: Good.
0: 8-10-1979, that's WF out of Menlo Park. Break for numbers.
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0: K51. Did Alex give an ETA?
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0: Awesome.

0: 4.9.
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0: Double last Ortega, Laura, Ocean Robert, Tom Edward, George Adam. Second last of Laura, Lincoln Ocean, Robert Adam. First of Frida, Frank Robert, Isla Davis, Adam, Rick.
1: Confirming 628 of 2003.
0: Yeah.
1: Copy. She's going to be 1031A expired. I routed it to your MPD.
0: We're going to give you another. Charles 11, another 29, whenever you're ready.
1: Hey, from Bud.
0: Santos, Martinez, Sam, Adam, Nora, Tom, Ocean, Sam, Martinez with a Z, Freshman Maria, Common, Rick.
1: Go ahead.
0: 417-2002, HF, Redwood number.
1: Go ahead.
0: Yellow 1529298.
1: 11, Zipper.

0: Yeah, you see him standing out with two. Are they Spruce and Chew, Walkway Overpass?
1: I copy, Spruce and Chew.
0: 2901.
1: Sam 10, go ahead.
0: Last guy, just George, Adam, Lincoln, Lincoln, Edward, George, Ocean, Sam, First of Guadalupe, George, Union, Adam, David, Adam, Lincoln, Union, Paul, Edward, HFA, Transient, Limit City, QB 1028-1981, break the numbers.
1: Go ahead.
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1: 10-4.

0: Sampson. She's 1031 county record. Last booking was May of this year for 602. Has priors for the same as well as 484, 3056, 487, and some H&S charges for 11364. She currently has an expired DL. It shows it is pending automated app out of Redwood and has an address in San Jose.
1: Okay.

0: That's where.
1: 11, go ahead.
0: Double knots. First of Queen Union Edward Lincoln. Second of Mary Oceanora Zebra. Oceanora. First of Alfredo Covenford.
1: Go ahead.
0: 12-9-2001, I say HM Redwood. Should have it, sir.

0: 11. I still have to fully run him out, but they'll brace him back on for probation time 3. The first is going to be for PC 530 out of the SO of supervised probation. I'm showing a male Hispanic brown over brown 53125. The second is for PC 530 as well. It's search and seizure out of the SO. Same descriptors, male Hispanic black over brown 53125. And the third will be for H&S 11377 and search and seizure out of the SO.
1: 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Then there will be a search.
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0: Did you finish the return on Monzon?
1: Very firm, both sides. The probation has given the county record as last looking was March of this year for 602. As priors for 1203.2, multiple H&S charges for 11377 and 11550, and has a charge or a few for 148.
0: Never.

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0: Property answer. Property damage only. Info was exchanged. The black Mustang's on the hook, and the blue Mustang owner is going to stand by.
1: 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I'll show you all tonight.

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0: 51, 1186. It's going to be the Woodside off ramp at Main Street.
1: I copy the location. Just go with your whole thing.
0: 321. It's going to be on 9 William Lincoln Nora 388. So black Honda, unknown.
1: Charles 821, I copy.

0: 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I'm good for it. 10-29.
1: I copy the code 4. Go ahead.
0: Give me a last name: Hilario, Henry, Ida, Lincoln, Adam, Robert, Ida, Ocean. First, Toheen, Tom, Ocean, John, Ida, Nora, middle of Ixtoyak, break.
1: Go ahead.
0: 6/24/1997, HM at Rose City. It's going to be all verbal.
1: I copy.

0: Charles Casey. When I'm UTO with that, I do see him on the registration. It's just spelled a little different. I'm going to try it that way.
1: Different. Thank you.

0: Yeah, I'll get you one.
1: Go ahead.
0: I got located on the C3. It's actually going to be July 24th, 1997.
1: I copy.

0: Yeah, 8-2-1. Can you try one more variation?
1: Affirm, go ahead.
0: Maybe the, let's try the last of Tojin, Tom Ocean, John, Ida Nora, and then the second last of Ida X-Ray, Charles Ocean, Tom Ocean, Yellow Adam Charles. First of Henry, Ida Lincoln, Adam Robert, Ida Ocean.
1: I copy.

0: K21. I finally located him. I'm fully running him out so far. He's 1031A. License status is none issued. I routed it to your MDT.
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1: Go ahead.
0: Perfect, Gonzalez, George, Ocean, Nora, Zebra, Adam, Lincoln, Edward, Zebra, First, Sergio, Sam, Edward, Robert, George, Ida, Ocean, middle of Omar, break.
1: Dad.
0: 9-10-1967 HM, out of Menlo Park, break for numbers.
1: Dad.
0: Charles, 048-2187.
1: I copy.

0: Okay, 21, East 1031 County Record. Last booking was in 2025 for 166. How's the second prior for that? Currently has a valid deal out of Ben Lowe. His descriptors are black over brown, 58180.
1: I copy. Thank you.

0: St. Carlos Unit Firemen across the 324 Laurel Street, unit number 4 across of Oak Street. It's for a fall victim.
1: Fire, fire.
0: Number.

0: Charleston, are you 1154 Hancock and Willow?
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0: 9, Robert Union Edward, 533, Black Alexis, with 2.
1: Charleston, I copy.
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1: 10-4.

0: Charles 10, 2, 20, number 1.
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0: Master, Adam, Sam, Charles, Adam, and Ryan, I have a question. First of all, Carlos, Thomas, Billy, break.
1: You have a lot of wind. I copy the first.
0: 06-25-1993,
1: Mail at Redwood. You have numbers?
0: Negative.
1: Copy. Can you 10-9 the last?
0: Adam, Sam, Charles. Adam, Nora, Ida, Ocean.
1: 10-4.

0: Bills 11 with Charles 10.
1: I copy. So when I made a possible match, he's going to be 1031. He's suspended or revoked with good services. I have his descriptors, black over brown, 5'8", 208, and he's coming back a junior.
2: 10-4-2 for the second.
1: Hey, from God.
2: Last is Sanchez with a Zebra, first a Roman, Robert Ocean Mary, Adam Narbrick.
1: Go ahead.
2: 0415 2014,
1: mail to Redwood. Copy, it's verbal. Did Charles send confirming it's verbal?
2: Paper.
1: Copy, and just confirming it's 415 of 2014, 1-4.
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1: Right, copy.

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0: Hey, 51 welfare check. K51 53 to cover. It's a welfare check. It's 1062 at the San Carlos sub, but it's from 1591 Laurel Street. There's a Christina Sagan that would like to talk with you about technology invading her body. Copy for cover.
1: Paper.
0: When I ran her out, she's 1031. She's got a county record and expired deal.
1: If you sound familiar.

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0: YK20, YK2111 54. So 1154, 1707 Hull, 1707 Hull crosses Sequoia. The blue Jeep crossover with a camper, tinted windows, plate. Paul George Zebra 275 out of Montana. It's been parked for a couple days and it's had the engine running since 2100 last night. Unknown if it's occupied.
1: All right, copy all of us.
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0: 451, outlet 1 on commercial and industrial. 51 commercial industrial, go ahead. 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Stationary red over brown. You're clear. Stand by. Thank you, and God. Last, Zebra, Adam, Paul, Ida, Edward, Nora. Second last, Mendoza, Mary, Edward, Nora, David, Ocean, Zebra, Adam. First of Paulino, Paul, Adam, Union, Lincoln, Ida, Nora, Ocean, Frank. 11-19-1986, Hispanic male, out of Redwood City, break.
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0: Double S, Falk, Racinos, Paul, Union, Adam, Charles, Robert, Edward, Charles, Adam, Nora, Ocean, Sam, Versus, Heyron, Henry, Adam, Yellow, Robert, Ocean, Nora, middle of Alberto, break.
1: On.
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1: Copy, service order.
0: I'm sorry, that was service of Jay John. Are you guys good for?
1: Copy. And A from Clifford.
0: Welcome, we on this.

0: 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Good morning.
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0: Like 3130 residential alarm. The owner of the house is the caller. It's 30 holding court, 30 holding court. There are peace out of town advising that the alarm was going off and they want the SO to go and make sure it's secure. They already advised the alarm company, who has since turned off the alarm. Negative pets on the scene. There's a black Porsche and a white Mercedes in the garage. Nothing seen on the cameras. The activation was going to be the utility room and the mudroom.
1: I copy for the cover.
0: Demonstrate the address. It was 1154 back in January of 25, residential alarm back in 24.
1: 10-4.

Aí, vou fazer uma. 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Permanent checks, okay? That's under 4th Century. Can you show us 10-8?

0: K20 is course audible. K20 is course audible to 100 Gordon Avenue, 2100 Gordon Avenue. For zone 1 for the main door, they're unable to reach any responsibles, and history at the address shows that we have a few false alarms, most recent back in August.
1: K20, I'll take that device.
0: K20, 10-4.

报仇到欲望没有了。报仇，前男友啥事？对，911。前男友啥事？决定下方。报仇，911，2691。没事。

0: 52 race complaint.
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0: 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It's a gravel truck that was making noise before 8 o'clock. Only one caller.
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God. Last of Garcia, Common Selling. 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First of Jose, Common Selling, middle of Guadalupe Break. God. 12, 12, 86, Hispanic male, Adam Manteca, great for numbers. 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

0: Is there a George unit that can handle a 20,000 to report no suspect info?
1: Approach 23.
0: The 644 Laurel Street, A. Adam, and the Sweeney Public Works is the RP on this one, advising there's a planter box and an irrigation system that was broken somehow between 7:45 and now, and they're on scene for contact.

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1: God.
0: 8 Yellow Boy Sam 956. You come back to a gamer.
1: Hey, Yellow Boy Sam 956, it's 10:31 expired, 9:25, 2021 BMW out of Belmont, and no rip on file.
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1: 31 Kenyatta and Mission Trail, go ahead.
0: 4, Charles Robert Henry, 237, Black Toyota Corolla with 1.
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0: Here we double last. First last floor is Frank Lincoln Ocean, Robert Edward Sam. Second last Antonio, Adam Nora Tom, Ocean Nora, Ida Ocean. First of Alberto, Adam Lincoln Boy, Edward Robert, Tom Ocean Break.
1: God.
0: 01-23-85, Hispanic male out of San Jose. Break for numbers.
1: God.
0: William, 151-0264.
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0: rod. W verbal last of Ochoa, Ocean Charles Henry Ocean Abbey. First phonetically is Victor Ida Robert, George Ida Lincoln Ida Ocean Freight.
1: Rod.
0: 08-17-1985-85, right mail out of Redwood with an address on Halsey.
1: You said 8-10 of 85?
0: 8-17, I apologize.
1: Thank you.

0: Boy, 52 slaves, 1031, County Work and Less, booking 626 of last year for 23-152, priors for the same 422 and 243E. He has a suspender of OPDL service at J. John with an XID, and I have that number if you need it.
1: Yes, please.
0: That's X-ray 5999075, again, X-ray 5999075. And on the county record associated, they have it listed as a K King instead of an X X-ray.
1: 10-4, 4-4.
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0: 53. Did you have a 29?
1: 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I'm 10-8.
0: Can it copy? Cuba 51, your status?
2: Just waiting for a 29 when you're clear.
0: Go ahead, Matt.
2: Of the last verse of Cisneros, Charles, Ida, Sam, Nora, Edward, Robert, Ocean, Sam. Second last, Andrade, Adam, Nora, David, Robert, Adam, David, Edward. First of Jose, John, Ocean, Sam, Edward, middle of Guadalupe, break. 328, 1988, Hispanic male out of San Mateo, break.
0: Go ahead.
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0: If we're in 21 negative as well?
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0: 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All I'm copying is a click.
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0: 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RP is a husband out of town asking for a welfare check on their wife, Sarah Ruvini, born in 73, who hasn't been in contact with him for the last 3 days, and he's requesting a welfare check on her. We do have history at the same, and there's two children that live at this location as well, and he's been trying to contact them as well, and they're not answering. She does suffer from kidney failure and known to have mental issues associated with a gray BMW i4.
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2: 2x51, your subject 1031, county record, last booking in May for 10851, HNS 11377, and that deal was suspended or revoked.
0: 10-4. Can you send the info to my screen?
2: It's attached in the call, but I copy.
0: Thank you, and I'm code 4.
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0: Affirm.

0: 20 beat units, there's a smoke investigation that fires en route to stop on 280 North Alpine Road. CHP's been advised as well. It's a spark that was seen, followed by white smoke. No further.
1: Got it, K2, I copy.

0: Or it's on a commercial audible. Boy 10 commercial audible, 121 Industrial Road, unit number 1. We have two callers that was originally transferred via Belmont PD on the fire side. We now are getting an alarm company call for a front door activation with motion. They exhausted their call list, and there's an equipment area that's unspecified that's also has an additional activation on it.
1: Bravo.
0: And we do have history here for the same back in 2025.
1: Copy.

0: 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I copy it for 14-6. Thank you.
1: 453, can you confirm the address? Is it 772?
0: Okay, from 772 Noel Drive.
1: Confirm 28. When you're clear. 9 Frank Mary Robert, 706. Just come back to a BMW.
0: I'm sorry, I have a caller in my ear. Can you go with the last three again?
1: 706.
0: Nine Frank Mary Robert 706. It's 10:31 Eval 327 2023 BMW comes back out of Pacifica off of Brenton Court. And it's for a Richard Michael Medina.

Tony Voice it was. Did you arrive? He was cited and released. Vehicle parked legally. I'll be 10-8. 10-4.

0: 52, County.
1: Go ahead.
0: Did you need the return for Sarah? I don't think I gave it to you.
1: Please.
0: She's 1031 invalid, has a bunch of AKAs, Las Casillas, Davenport, and Ravini returns with them, still working through AFS.
1: We'll be code for. We don't need AFS. She checks okay. She shows 10-8 now.
0: 10-4. Is she going to call the husband or are you?
1: I'll give him a call.
0: 10-4.

0: 453 every 10-8. And can you put me down 1186 El Camino at Holly?
1: 53 ECR and Holly, go ahead.
0: We got 9 Union, Paul Henry, 023, the black Mercedes.
1: December.

0: 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Sam 10 from County.
1: Go ahead.
0: I have an inbound pending call for Redwood City. They're requesting a female deputy for a search at 742 Woodside Road. Can I send 31?
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0: 31 from County. Go ahead. Just for info on Redwood City's cat, I ran off that subject that they ran. She's 1030 of Frank.
1: Pretty white copy.
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2: Double last Vega, Moreno, Victor, Edward, George, Adam, Mary Ocean, Robert Edward, Nora Ocean, First of Carla, King Adam, Robert Lincoln, Adam, right?
1: God.
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52. It's a 1021 follow-up for 96 Laurel Street, number 3, for case numbers from yesterday involving a 187 and a 647. It's going to be for a property manager, and they just have some questions.

0: API copy from MCF to Maple, and that was 1x and 7 males and 4, 6, 9.
1: Okay, from 1x, 7 males, 4, 6, 9.
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0: Boy, let me use the cover for harassment just for... Hello? Planned Parenthood, 2907 El Camino Real. It's 8 cold, and this is transferred via Redwood City. There's an unknown race, FA-50s and 60s with black hair and wearing a white doctor's robe with a WMA 50 to 60s with scrubs. They're yelling at patrons at the bus stop, possibly one and the same with the same subject we brought with every time, Erica Hathaway or Victoria Foti.
1: Hey, it sounds familiar. Does the other one have any contact?
0: No contact.
1: Copy, I'll take it as good info for now.
0: 10-4.
1: Boy 30, same thing. Good.

Traffic for 30. Hey, Vern, can you give me a 1021 on myself? Copy.

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0: Are you still on your detail?
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0: 10-4.

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1: 3018 Middlefield, God.
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0: $10 due. As far as we're out to 7 Dickens Court for a fire alarm that's sounding with PG&E on See Nothing, See Nothing Smells.
1: Ten four, have an advice, please.
0: 10-4.

0: Maybe is fires en route to westbound 92, east of 280. PHP's been advisors from well. It's for brown smoke clean in the area, no further.
1: Yeah, try, copy.
0: Tampa.

0: Boy 51, can I put you on a 1021 for a 652 report for 1201 St. Francis Way? It occurred at 11:05 hours today, and they want to speak with you in regards to a Ford Focus with a Florida plate occupied by a BMA who is smoking marijuana in the back of the parking lot.
1: I

0: И 20 получу. That's a Shell gas station, 1667 Woodside Road. It occurred on 7-3 between 8:30 and 9 in the morning. There was a Chevy Express van that hit a pole at the gas pump. And they spoke with the gas station employee and stated there was no substantial evidence, so they just kind of let them go, no damage. Now they're asking for PD to assist with obtaining video footage so they can do an internal investigation.
1: County Way 31, I can handle.
0: 10-4. ETA for the RP, who's the AT&T manager, is going to be about 10 minutes. I don't have a plate for the associated vehicle, but they gave a name of a John Butler. I'll make a match.
1: Who do you want to copy?
0: 10-20, I'll show you 10-8.

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0: 411, a vandalism report.
1: 411.
0: 770 9th Avenue, apartment number 20, apartment number 20. RP is home for contact. It occurred at 1100 hours today, and they have video footage of it. A DoorDasher delivered food at the address and threw the food at the RP screen door and broke it. They've already reported it to DoorDash, and they advised that they needed to get a police report in case the subject comes back.
1: Which I know how to.
0: 10-10-4-11, you're 10-8.

0: And it was 31.
1: Go ahead.
0: Perfect case. No, excuse me, incident number.
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0: Your status, King Mountain and Jocelyn?
1: 10-4.
0: 10-4. And are you out on a 594 in progress, or is that a wrong type code?
1: It's a 594 report. I'm 10-4.
0: And 10-4. 31 from County. Go ahead. Sorry, all I was hearing was clicking on your end. Did you copy the incident number?
2: Negative. Can you go one more time, please?
0: Five four one eight four.
2: 10-4, thank you.

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0: Also, can I show you a route to a parking issue on Loyola?
1: Yes.
0: 8-58 Loyola Avenue. The RP is advising it's a red Dodge Challenger, license plate 6X-ray 26557. In a no parking zone, that plate comes back to a Chevy pickup truck, not a Challenger.
1: Yes.

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1: 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Boy 10, it's 54188, 54188.
0: Airborne.
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0: 11 Medical Aid, Fire Marshal, to William Avenue and 4th William and 4th. It's a patient under the underpass wearing a green shirt and blue pants. Appears to be unconscious and should be breathing.
1: What I got for showing right?
0: 10-4, 39-year-old male, and I'll advise you when I have further.
1: Thank you.

0: 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Tower 29.
1: I copy, conscious breathing. I'm updating fire. 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
0: Double last, third last of Cortez, Charles, Ocean, Robert, Tom, Edward, Sam. Second last of Silva, Sam, Ida, Lincoln, Victor, Adam. First of Roberto, comment, break.
1: Time.
0: 01-18-1987-87, HMA out of Sunnyvale, with numbers.
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0: 451 1028 on temporary place. Edward David 74 George 54.
1: Edward David 74 George 54. It's 1031 expired 5/26 2006 GMC out of San Carlos.
0: Four.
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0: Berlin, you spent 31 county work and last booking in 2016 for 166, prior for 273.6, the same, 242, 273.5, 245, non-issued, ID card only.
1: Yeah,
0: for 5th and William. Correction. 4th and William.

0: Four fifty one, 1186, Britain and Rosewood.
1: Boy 51, I'm sorry, I was landline at the same time. Repeat your location and go ahead.
0: Britain and Rosewood, 5 Lincoln, 05868 on a white Ford van.
1: I got Rosewood. What's the first street?
0: Britain.
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1: Go ahead.
0: 10-15-1982, male out of San Carlos, Break.
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1: 52.
0: 5251 or 602 with a dispersal 280 El Camino Real, 280 El Camino Real. It's occurring now, WMA 40s to 50s. Bald, muscular build. White tank top, no color pants. He's walking around the private parking lot associated with a white Ford truck with Achievement Engineering Corp on the side of it. License plate 74439 David John. It comes back invalid. RP's worried that they either are casing the area and they're inside the business for contact.
1: 10-4.
0: 51, I copy en route.
1: County Boy 10, can I get a case number?
0: Hey, from it's 546-5545, time to call 0805. And is this a good threats report or something else?
1: Hey, from
0: 10-4. And I was UTL a return on him with different spellings of his name.
1: I copy.

0: County 52. Can you confirm the address for us?
1: 280 El Camino, 280 El Camino, and they should be in the private parking lot.
0: Thank you.

0: Boswell, Simpson. Can you give me an 87 sub?
1: Fifty one ninety seven. 5174.

0: 52 or 34. He's talking to that 40 on his way.
1: Number.
2: 51 back. Did the RP want contact?
1: Negative.
2: Number 52.

0: In case you want some time.
1: Thanks, one.
0: Kings Mountain, Hutter Park Road, there's a 23103. Just a third call. It's a school bus that was going towards Hutter Park that supposedly almost ran the RP off the road. I doesn't want any contact. Can I just close it out?
1: Hey, from Banks.
0: 10-4. Okay, can I have a 1021 follow-up for you by name for Brian Preston?

0: Can I be in a follow-up?
1: Can go ahead.
0: 2927 Crocker Avenue.
1: 2927 Crocker Avenue. Do you have a case number?
0: Not really.
1: 10-4.

0: Is there a unit that's close by Bradford to handle a 10-32 for turning in some bullets? Thank you. RP's going to be waiting in a white Lexus, turns Nikki.
1: County 10-10-10-8.
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1: Go on.
0: 6 Robert David Union 122.
1: 6 Robert David Union 122 is 1031 expired to 24 2011 Jeep out of Elk Grove, rip out of Sacramento.
0: Ten four, 1186 F plate. It's gonna be at the junction.
1: Junction on that vehicle.
0: It's a green 4x4 Jeep. 3 on.
1: 10-4.

0: 一起过去旅行，先从那。
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0: Last of Apate, Adam, Paul, Tom, Edward, first of James, John, Adam, Mary, Edward, Sam, break.
1: Go ahead.
0: 9/21/1960.
1: Go ahead.
0: Nora 8028571.
1: Are you out with this person?
0: NIC.
1: 10-4.

0: Did you find healthy information on your subject?
1: Go ahead.
0: 10-30 Frank holds out bail, San Mateo County SO, 591.5, 12022.7, and 148.368 D-Boy, and break for the rest.
1: Go ahead.
0: Also, 10-30 Mary, $7,500, also out of our county for 166. There may be a third one. I'm just trying to verify if the number's the same or not. He has a county record and a restraining order on file where he's the restrained protected class is going to be Lorraine Apate and a valid deal.
1: 10-4.
0: And it's just going to be the two warrants, the Frank and the Emery.
2: County 243. I'll be switching to 5-5-2.
0: 243-10-4.

0: 4-3-3, can I get a case number for theft?
1: 53 case number is 547054703, Tomahawk 1509.

0: Mary 57.
1: Bye.
0: I'll be ready to 1183 on the coast.
1: You're referring to the one at 551 San Mateo?
0: Hey, everyone.
1: 10-4. It's been upgraded to an 1180. They do have David 90 on scene, a few other units as well. I'll let them know that you're headed over there.
0: Sorry, 10-9 the last I had background.
1: There's a few units already on scene for that call for the 1180. I'll let them know that you're heading over that way.
0: Yeah, Abram. Sounds like it's going to be a main call-up.
1: Copy that.

0: Venus on the challenge, three rise at sea, trees and a failure to yield. It's northbound 280 at Edgewood. They just exited Vista 1. It's going to be speeds of 100 prior to approaching that exit. It's a silver BMW license plate, Edward 92Boy43. They are requesting a K9 if available. I'm sorry, which unit is that?
1: K-52 in route.
0: 10-4.
1: K-52, what's the water?
0: The want was speed and failure to yield, and I'm still landing with CHP. I'll give you some updates. Just give me 1 second.
1: 10-4.
0: I've seen a 10-9 on landline with THP.
1: Yeah.

0: 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I guess it continued northbound 280 and almost ran into a CHP patrol head on. Still going speeds of 100, and they are approaching an exit called the Street Sheep Camp.
1: Copy that.
0: And they're saying that that might be Vista 3 for them on their cab. And now approaching 92.

0: 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Do you have any notified mobile already?
1: I'm sorry, 10-9, not your low volume, and I'm landline with CHP still. Can you 10-9 your traffic? I'm landline with CHP.
0: Yeah, County 10-10, if you haven't already, can you notify Millbrae? Maybe they can set the spike strip.
1: They are giving it out on their channel as well. It's been broadcasted countywide. I'm just keeping CHP landline for K-52.
0: Copy. They moved to the green yet?

0: Take it easy. They're now approaching Vista 4, sibling northbound 280. If you'd like to switch over to the green for updates, we can give them there.
1: 10-4, if you wouldn't mind advising CHP as well that they don't meet the criteria for our policy, but I will continue to respond in case things change.
0: 10-4, I'm still landing with them. I'll let them know.

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0: Still have K-52 en route for this pursuit from CHP. They're well past Millbrae at this point. Do you still want him to be responding? There, he asked for a K-9.
1: Negative. He can 10:22 and head back.
0: 10-4.
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0: County Charles, K52. I'll remain in the area at 280 and 92 in KCHRM.
1: Tom, I'll put you back on it. You said 280 and 92?
0: Tom, for Apple.
1: Temper. They're currently passing 380, number 4 lane, speeds of 100. I'll give you any updates. We're having some issues with the green. I'm not sure if you can actually hear anything on that channel.
0: I'm able to copy them. Thank you.
1: Temper.

0: Yeah, 10 o'clock.
1: Go ahead.
0: 17540 to make a morning log off, Dave.
1: I'm sorry, go through them one more time.
0: 17540.
1: Ten 4 to morning.

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1: Go ahead.
0: It sounds like they have them stopped somewhere in San Francisco. They are giving 19th and Brotherhood, or one in Highway 1 in Geneva. I'm not sure which exact location. We're just trying to clarify. Are you still en route, or are you heading back?
1: Sam 50, you can cancel. We're not going to the city.
0: Thank you.

0: 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I'll be out with one at the Woodside Park and Ride.
1: I'm sorry, unit re-ID for Woodside Park and Ride?
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